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0: What year was it Ted Turner launches CNN on cable and changes world news? Pac-Man, released in huge the arcades, and this one becomes one of Pat Benatar's signature songs. If you guessed 1980, congrats, you got it.

93.3 KIOA. You want an air guitar with this one? I'd say this is worthy of air guitar. No, Mary, you're shredding on that air guitar. Show it off. Def Leppard is on. Yeah, we love-

KIOA. Rocking with songs like that, dancing with songs like this. It's a great year of music. Class of 1984, late night class reunion is on. And a great year for a man who literally ran the gamut with different bands, some of his own solo releases. Three different groups in the 80s he hit with. Who are we talking about? We'll refresh your memory coming up.

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2: All I am is a boy with a dream.
3: Oh, here we go. First off, you are not a boy. You are
2: I will show you right now that I'm a boy.
3: You are an oldish man.
2: Okay.
3: Calm down, Peter Pan.
2: So I like to go on my old man walks a lot. Mm-hmm. I've been going out almost every day as a way to kind of, you know, stay in shape. And my walks often take me past Valley Stadium over in West Des Moines. And I think about this every time I walk by the stadium. Ever since I was in school myself, I thought that it would be really cool to be the PA announcer for any sport, just because I think it's really cool. I actually knew a guy that worked in our company was actually the PA announcer for the Green Bay Packers. And I always wanted to, like, go to him and be like, Joe, how did you get this job? Like, what did you do? Because, first of all, that is the coolest job ever. I said, I don't want to be NFL. Heck, I'll do high school. And so I was walking by the stadium yesterday, and it reminded me, I want to be the PA announcer for a high school football team.
3: Oh, okay.
2: I would love to do Valley, but I know that they already have a person, and I'm not out here trying to, like, jettison someone from their job. They have the job. They can keep it for as long as they need.
3: Listen to those word skills, everybody.
2: Will you stop?
3: He could use those words on your PA.
2: Can you imagine?
3: They've just been jettisoned to the 30-yard line, whatever that means. I don't know. Words.
2: Can you imagine that echoing across your field and into your crowd on a Friday night?
3: Could you imagine having the same reaction I do when he says things like that and just looking up and being like, seriously, dude?
2: I remember when you and I went to Waukee Northwest.
3: Yeah.
2: And we got to DJ like their spring practice
3: or
2: whatever
3: fun.
2: It was. That was a lot of fun, first of all, because it's like we're up there just playing music. And
3: we got to talk a little bit.
2: We got to
3: you
2: talk
3: got to
2: in the
3: PA a little bit.
2: Oh, my gosh. I was so excited.
3: Oh.
2: What I did not like was having to learn like 45 to 50 names in about 20 minutes.
3: Yeah, that was tough.
2: Because damn, kids got some weirdo names these days.
3: That's true.
2: And so that part was difficult. But, you know, if you're the home announcer for a team, you get to know your team pretty well and you'll get the names down pretty quickly. But it was a nice little taste of what it would be like to be a PA announcer. But, man, I would love to do that.
3: Well, I mean, according to our Facebook posts, because you obviously made a video about this, somebody named Claudia Rice says, contact our athletics department.
2: I don't know if I could, like, call them.
3: Okay, all right. So you've got the dream, but you won't, like, follow through with it?
2: Okay, this is going to make me sound bad.
3: Oh, my God. Here we go.
2: This is going to make me sound bad.
3: He wants someone just to hand it to him and call him and be like, oh, my God, you are the announcer we have been looking for. It has to be like a promposal sort of situation for Luke to take the dream job of being a PA announcer.
2: Oh my God! I want a promposal.
3: Oh my God!
2: Now I want the athletic department on my front doorstep with a sign.
3: Well, that was a fun dream for you because that's not happening.
2: No.
1: Coming up
2: in the buzz, a record number of Iowans are going to do it soon. We'll tell you what it is coming up at 6:40.
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6: For as much as I like warm temperatures, I am not mad at a few days of a cool off.
7: Yeah.
6: It's going to feel good the next couple of days, according to meteorologist John Rivas over at KCCI. Mostly cloudy. We will see a couple of breaks of sunshine this afternoon. We'll see a high of 61, clouds tonight, and 44 for the low. And then it'll be about the same tomorrow, clouds and 62.
8: I'm Kate Garner, Des Moines Traffic Control. 235 westbound as it merges onto I-80 westbound. The right shoulder is blocked due to a stalled vehicle. Otherwise, incident and accident free in the metro. That's your Smile Power Traffic from Delta Dental of Iowa. 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

0: How do you know to respond when I ask you if my dog can eat soybeans that his name is Jones? So what do? We ask her, how did you know our dog's name was Jones? Oh, I've been listening to Context Clues, and I am able to tell that your dog's name is Jones. However, I'm not 100% sure that's what his name is. So what is your dog's name? Jones. Okay, I'll make sure to put that in the database, blah, blah, blah. Just like, what in the world? So then Aaron, you know, on a tirade at this point, goes, what's the cat's name? And she's like, well, I don't have any information about what the cat's name is. I would love to meet the rest of your family. What is your cat's name? Handsome. I'll make sure to save that and make sure to talk about blah, blah, blah, blah, blah, blah. My AI knows everybody in my household. Cat, dog, and Aaron.
1: What another thing that this sort of stems from is that I use ChatGPT here in the studio.
0: You've been on it for a while.
1: Yeah, and I ask it a lot of questions about the show and you know, just little things that we can do. And it knows Jeremy.
0: Like, it knows me.
1: Yeah, it'll say, you know, oh, this would be a great thing to discuss with Jeremy.
0: I hate it so much. I hate it so much. Because it's not like you're actually having a conversation with it, though, but you're typing it in. Do you type in, like, my co-host's name is Jeremy? Like, did you have to tell it that, or did it just figure it out?
1: I think I said something to the, I said something about, you know, the Luke and Jeremy show or something like that. Like, obviously, I've had to mention you by name at some point, and it latched onto that. And so now it's like, it tries to be conversational. It's just like, oh, Jeremy would love to talk about this.
0: My Alexa device is listening to my conversations and has figured out that my dog's name is Jones. I did not tell her that my dog's name is Jones.
1: Considering that I know the kinds of YouTube videos that Aaron watches at home, I would love to find out what the Alexa is learning about him and the YouTubes he watches.
0: We are probably on some sort of watch list somewhere for something.
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0: That is creepier than you think it may sound.
1: It's Kill It and Grill It coming up at 7:25.
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0: It is going to be almost chilly, and I'm not mad about it.
17: Not at all.
0: Mostly cloudy today with some breaks this afternoon and a high near 61. Yeah, break out the jacket.
1: This is the spring we were promised.
0: This is a good jacket day. Partly cloudy tonight with a low around 44, and then tomorrow, not really much of a difference. Increasing clouds, there we go, with a high near 62.
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3: I always love when I read a story and I immediately think, what would Luke Matthews do? Okay. I feel like I need a bracelet like we had back in the day. There is a story out of Olathe. You know what I'm talking about.
4: Yes.
3: Olathe, Kansas. 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
4: Nice.
3: Right?
4: Nice.
3: And he went to go pick up the truck, and the dealership said, no, you can't have the truck yet. He goes, but I see it. It's literally sitting in the parking lot right over there.
5: I paid for it.
3: It is mine. I now own it. And they went, yeah, well, you can't have it yet because the federal government technically owns it at the moment.
5: Okay.
3: Because a robin built a nest on top of one of the tires, and in said nest, there were eggs.
5: Oh.
3: Apparently, I did not know this, there is a Federal Protection Act, the Migratory Bird Treaty Act, where if there are birds and babies and nests, it is illegal to harm, kill, possess parts, or destroy their nests.
5: Even a robin?
3: Even a robin.
5: A common robin.
3: It is a common bird, but you cannot disturb its habitat. That is federal law. This man cannot actually take his car, the truck, the Ford F-250 that he purchased, until the baby birds have grown and left the nest.
5: Oh, my God.
3: So he has to wait.
5: How mad would you be?
3: I would be really upset, especially like if you needed it. And don't get me wrong, I love nature. Love you, baby birds, but I would just want to like take the nest and set it somewhere else. Can't do that. It's against the law.
5: I can only imagine.
3: Oh, no. No, really?
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3: When did the F-150 guy learn such big words? 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
3: Who was mating with a truck? 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
6: 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Mama Bird is sleeping." 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
2: For as much as I like warm temperatures, I am not mad at a few days of a cool-off.
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2: It's going to feel good the next couple of days, according to meteorologist John Rivas over at KCCI. Mostly cloudy. We will see a couple of breaks of sunshine this afternoon. We'll see a high of 61, clouds tonight, and 44 for the low. And then it'll be about the same tomorrow, clouds and 62.
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3: And toppings. Customers can add everything from classic ingredients to unexpected toppings like pineapple. Yes, please. The company says the Waukee location was inspired in part by a local fan who drove all the way to Texas to try the restaurant. The new Waukee restaurant is open now daily, 10:30 a.m. to 10:30 p.m.
2: Fantastic.
3: Is there enough Lactaid in your pocket to go there for lunch?
2: There will be.
3: There will be.
2: I'll
3: okay.
2: find it if I have to.
3: All right.
2: I'll stop at Walgreens on the way. Well, even with gas prices going up and up, Memorial Day weekend travel is expected to be huge across the state and even the Midwest. AAA is saying about 3 million people in the Midwest are expected to drive for the holiday weekend. And yeah, gas prices are painful right now. Iowa drivers are paying around $4.31 a gallon, which is about 50% higher than this time last year. But AAA says that people aren't canceling trips. Instead, they're finding other ways to save money during travel. One of the easiest ways? Slow down. How about that? AAA says that once you get above 55 miles an hour, wind resistance starts crushing fuel economy. Oof. So driving a little slower could improve your mileage by up to 14%. They also recommend smoother acceleration and avoid aggressive driving, since rapid starts and weaving through traffic can burn a lot of gas.
3: Yeah.
2: This is exactly the opposite of how I drive.
3: Uh-huh.
2: Another tip, don't just stop at the first gas station you see off the interstate. Sometimes driving a couple extra miles down the road can actually save you a bit at the pump.
3: Yep.
2: As for traffic, AAA says the best times to travel are Thursday after 9 p.m. and Friday before 11 a.m. And then for the ride home, Sunday looks pretty open, and Monday before 10 a.m. should also be smoother.
3: Hmm.
2: There's some fun tips for you from AAA. It's on the way to save the day. That is your buzz this morning.
3: What just happened?
2: It's Luke and Jeremy on KIOA.
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0: The man, the myth, the meat. 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
1: Jeremy's dad has returned for yet another edition of Kill It and Grill It.
2: Oh, yes, he has.
1: We need to find out what exactly Sean is hunting today, maybe even decide how it's going to taste. All right, Sean, what you got?
3: Oh, let's see. Let's go hunting.
2: All right.
4: Oh, boy.
3: Now, this is something that you cannot eat, but I grew up in the front seat of a truck hunting these things.
1: Okay.
2: Why would you hunt it if you can't eat it?
3: For the pelt.
2: It has good fur.
1: Okay, so you wear it, you don't eat it.
3: You sell the pelt. Back when we did it, I don't know, you could get 40, 50 bucks for a good pelt.
1: Where would you normally find this particular critter?
3: In the woods.
2: Well, yeah, Luke, where else do you think you find it?
1: I didn't know if maybe it hung out around some water.
2: Goes to the nightclub every once in a while.
1: Okay.
2: Goes to a house party, listens to Whitney Houston.
3: Yeah, there's...

believe this, but Robert Smith of The Cure contributed backing vocals to the Rolling Stones' new album, Foreign Tongues, that comes out in July. Right? Who would have thought? Here's Friday, I'm in Love on Des Moines' Greatest Hits, 93.3 KIO.

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Thank you so much for listening to 93.3 KIOA. Good afternoon. I'm Jimmy Wright. Can't wait to see these guys July 7th at KC Center. His journey on KIOA.

0: tomorrow, partly cloudy, 63. And then we're going to see a chance of showers late on Thursday afternoon with a high of 61. Hold steady. 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

Detroit's greatest hits, 93.3 KIOA. Oh, that song brings back a lot of memories. John Cafferty and the Beaver Brown Band on the Dark Side. Speaking of Beaver, yeah, I was jamming out to that song in Storm Lake going to Buena Vista College. Thank you so much. And you can be jamming out tonight, too. Coming up at 7 o'clock, Tony Lorino with Throwback.